0: You are listening to WSBL-LP in South Bend, Indiana, 93.5 FM. Y nos puedes escuchar en todas partes del mundo en nuestra página de internet radiosaborlatino.org. Sabor Latino, siempre contigo.
1: Hello, dear jazz lovers. I'm Dr. Russ Hamer coming to you from the jazz station WETF. And this is Afro-Cuban Latin Jazz, an hour during which you'll be served a spicy blend of the improvisational creativity of jazz with the exciting rhythms and melodies of the African diaspora. Between 2007 and 2013, I lived in Sao Paulo, Brazil, working at the University of Sao Paulo in the psychology department as a visiting professor. In the evenings, I taught Cuban dance, Rueda de Casino specifically. And so, a longtime lover of Cuban music as well as jazz, I was ecstatic to discover that there were several top-notch Cuban bands playing in Sao Paulo. One of them was called Batanga e Compañía. My first night seeing them perform, I was truly enthralled by their musicality. Prominent among the musicians on stage was a super talented, lovely woman playing gorgeous flute lines that wove through the music, replete with exciting improvisational flourishes. When she wasn't playing flute, she was singing and playing clave. Her talent was obvious, matched by her joy and her humble demeanor on stage. That woman was Claudia Rivera. Today I have the good fortune and pleasure of speaking with Claudia, one of the integral musicians of Batanga e Compañía. Welcome to Afro-Cuban Latin Jazz, Claudia.
2: Oh, thank you, Russell.
1: I gather you are from Havana originally? Is that true?
2: Yes, I'm from Havana. Yes.
1: What brought you to live in Sao Paulo?
2: The music. Mm-hmm. I always loved the Brazilian music, so I wanted to study Brazilian music. Then I came.
1: Yeah.
2: Here.
1: Your background in Cuba was classical or jazz? What was your background?
2: Was classical, mm-hmm. Totally classical. And in the last years, I worked in Cuban bands, you know, the traditional Cuban music.
1: Mm-hmm.
2: But my in the school was classical, totally.
1: Mm-hmm. I can tell from your facility on the flute that you're trained classically.
2: Yes.
1: So you play flute, piano, and you sing, and you play percussion, and and you compose also. Is that true? You compose?
2: Yes. Mm-hmm. Yes, I'm a composer. I'm a singer, songwriter too,
1: yeah.
2: Because
1: yeah.
2: I write lyrics too.
1: Yeah.
2: Then
1: music and lyrics, yeah.
2: Yes, in fact, the percussion is not. I just play the claves, guiro, yeah. Some you know, minor percussion. I don't know how to call.
1: not a major percussion player.
2: Yes,
1: but I still think it's not easy to sing and play percussion and not lose the clave rhythm.
2: Yes, totally.
1: I also noticed, if you don't mind, on your Facebook page that you deserve some congratulations. You just recently got engaged, right?
2: Oh, yes.
1: Yeah, bada bings.
2: Thank you.
1: So, about the music. Tell me a little about the name of the group, Batanga e Compañía. Batanga comes from what? The word.
2: Batanga is Cuban genre. It was created by Bebo Valdez. Then the Pedro Bandera, who is the leader band of Batanga, he decided to name the group with this word. That means it's a genre that important than mambo.
1: Yes,
2: it's very important, but mambo. Mambo domino.
1: Mambo dominated. Yes,
2: dominated the world music scene.
1: Yes.
2: So Batanga was obfuscated. I don't know. You know, obfuscado.
1: It was hidden behind the prominence of mambo. Yes.
2: Yeah.
1: I noticed when I did a search on YouTube and the internet that one of the early pieces by Bebo Valdez was the name of the title had the word Batanga in it, and it's very much like a cha-cha-cha, but something with some other flavor.
2: Yes. Yeah. Something in between cha-cha-cha, mambo. It's a very, very rich rhythm.
1: Yes. For those people who don't know, if they haven't been following my show, Bebo Valdez is the father of the great Chucho Valdez. And Bebo was also a wonderful pianist and composer. And at some point he moved to Sweden, and he stayed there for a long time. I don't know the story behind that. Okay, I have a question about, you said the Brazilian music brought you there. So I have a question about, I know you appreciate Brazilian music, but do you think in your experience the Brazilians fully appreciate Cuban music? And the reason I ask is, excuse me, in the 7 years that I was living in Sao Paulo, I never heard one piece of Cuban music on the radio anywhere. And so I was wondering, there's this funny asymmetry of appreciation.
2: Yes. In fact, I think Brazil is close about other rhythm.
1: Yes.
2: Outside of the Brazilian rhythm. I think Cuban music, the people who likes to Cuban music is very close group of people, you know. Mm-hmm. It's not a national.
1: No.
2: It's sad.
1: Do you mean in Brazil? It's a small group in Brazil that appreciates Cuban music.
2: Yes, I think the people likes, but not here, not listen. They don't listen with regularity, you know.
1: Yeah, you know, it's interesting because the original roots of Cuban music and Brazilian music overlap so much, you know, the African origins. So tell me a little bit about, excuse me, the musical influences of the music in Batanga e Companhia. What, charanga, jazz, timba, samba, you have all of that, right?
2: Look, in the beginning, it was more traditional Cuban music, like cha-cha-cha, mambo, danzón. But in the last years, we start to develop original music. So in our original music, you can find some Brazilian influences or Cuban, Afro-Cuban influences, or even classical influences.
1: Oh yes,
2: it's a mix of a lot of things that we are. You know, we are a lot of things mixed.
1: Well, this is one thing I love about Cuban music, especially Cuban music seems to be very open to bringing in other influences, you know, like the way timba has influences of jazz and funk and traditional folkloric and everything.
2: Yes.
1: So how about you help me pick a song to show an example of your music, and that's what I will play next. I was thinking of playing Transiciones, but you could pick whatever you like.
2: I like Transición. Is Transición? It's just one. It's not a lot of transiciones.
1: Transición.
2: Yeah, it's just one, but it's one that repeats a lot.
1: Yeah.
2: Yes, I think Transición is a good piece of music, because I did thinking about the Latin jazz, you know, the Afro-Cuban jazz.
1: Yeah.
2: And the focus in this music is improvisation, a lot of improvisation, the mix of bata, the instrument, the Cuban instrument,
1: yes,
2: bata, and the other percussion instrument. Mm-hmm. And it's I like this music.
1: It's a good, wonderful song. Yes, it's your you composed Transición.
2: Yes,
1: it's yours. Mm-hmm. Mm-hmm. Okay, I would say that's a good choice. And so here is Claudia Rivera's Transición, recorded live in 2018.

You can hear Batanga y Compañía bringing in the samba sounds of the cuica. The song was Did You Say Songo? Staying with the Brazilian theme, here is Claudia Villela singing live at SF Jazz in San Francisco in 2019, a Jobim song from the 60s called Surfboard.

the talented Brazilian singer from Rio de Janeiro, Claudia Villela, who's been based in the San Francisco area for many years. You heard a beautiful guitar solo by Chico Pinheiro, a guest artist at this gig. Love this piece. Claudia, I used to go see her when I lived in San Francisco. Next up, we have Axel Tosca Laugart, a Cuban pianist with his group called Unity, playing with the great Pedrito Martinez, the percussionist and singer. The piece is called Guarapachanga.

It was a live recording of Guarapachanga by the Axel Tosca Laugarth group called Unity, played in 2010 in the Conga Head Studios in New Jersey. Well, here is another piece by a Brazilian musician based in the San Francisco Bay Area, Ricardo Peixoto, playing a piece called Morro de Paixão, Hill of Passion, on his recent album, Scary Beautiful.

The San Francisco-based Brazilian guitarist Ricardo Peixoto playing a piece called Morro de Paixão, The Hill of Passion, on his 2019 album Scary Beautiful. Ricardo is a musician who I am very familiar with because I used to go watch him and his band play frequently when I lived in the San Francisco Bay Area. He's been there for quite a while, probably dating back to the 80s or earlier. Wonderful guy, wonderful musician. Next up is an interesting piece entitled Ornitorrinco e Tatu, which means in Portuguese platypus and armadillo, played by Claudio Rivera and Batanga e Companhia.

That was Ornitohinco Itatu, Platypus and Armadillo by Batanga e Compagnia in 2018. Claudia Rivera on flute, of course. Hanser Ferrer on piano. Leander Lobo on bass. And we heard the piece led out by the musicians singing this beautiful ensemble vocal section. I want to thank Claudia Rivera for agreeing to do that interview from her home in Sao Paulo, Brazil. And I'm hoping to continue this trend of occasionally having interviews with some of the musicians that we listen to. If they can add something to the show, to the human elements of the show. I hope you agree. Well, my friends, that ends the Afro-Cuban Latin Jazz Hour for this week. Looking forward to sharing this wonderful music with you again next week. Same time, same station, the Jazz Station, WETF. For now, this is Dr. Russ Hamer wishing you all well. Keep you and your loved ones safe. I leave you with Danzón Barroco by Orlando Maracavalle. Ciao for now.

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